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6: This weather update is brought to you by CSM Heating, Cooling, Roofing, and now Solar, and the Dennis Company. Going to see cloudy skies, showers, and a chance of thunderstorms tomorrow. Sunday looks like partly sunny skies and partly sunny on Monday.
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0: Okay, there it is. The firm right there. Of course, Bad Company and the law, all the same guy. Paul Rogers right there. Satisfaction guaranteed. He did. He had Free was his first band, 1968 to 73. Bad Company from 73 to 82, and then later reunions. The Firm, 84 to 86, and then the law, 91 to 93. He jumped on with Queen, which was really cool. And then, of course, his solo project. So Paul's been pretty busy, but all these bands had hits.
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3: 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Honor their service this weekend at the Ocean Shores Convention Center.
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6: Now, it's KDUX Coastal Weather.
0: All right, looking at your weather, it is going to be mostly cloudy skies. Chance of showers tomorrow, some thunderstorms. Sunday looks like partly sunny skies and partly sunny on Monday. 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

Yeah, make it real. That's Scorpions on the Rock of the Coast. 104.7 KDUX. Still loving you before that because, yes, it is the Friday Night Block Party, and I'm your host, Rick Moyer.

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0: in the Box. That's Alice in Chains. 104.7 KDUX, your block party weekend. Rick Moyer here rocking you. Yeah, you know, we're the Hawk of the Coast, too, and our next game is on the 20th. And I believe it's against, let me see, I got to look over at the Arizona Cardinals, yeah. That will be happening on the 20th, our pregame at 12 noon, kickoff at 1:25. And you can hear it all right here on the Hawk of the Coast, baby. Go Hawks!
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Fleetwood Mac, 104.7 KDUX, the Rock of the Coast. Coming up next week, we're going to start a brand new contest. How would you like to go to Texas to see Metallica, Limp Bizkit, and Avatar in concert? Yeah, we're doing a cool contest where you and a friend can win your airfare, your hotel accommodations, and the concert just by putting your name in the drawing and listening. Actually, you have to listen for the word that wins three times a day, starting on Wednesday. And then text it in. We'll give you the number. We'll give you all the stuff coming up. But, yeah, you could go see Metallica. Yeah, baby.

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Candlebox rocking you far behind. And then, of course, that was just changed there. Now, two in a row from the boys that rock you. It's Van Halen, baby.

0: Rolling Stones, Tumbling Dice. Before that, Street Fighting Man. Thanks for hanging out with me. Always love it. We got to do a fun thing. You know, we're doing that the promotion about the Seahawks. The 12s for the 12s. You know what I'm talking about. And you could enter to win all sorts of great prizes. Wouldn't that be fun? You could win all. Holly Tobert is our latest winner in our 12 weeks for the 12s. She won an over a 2 days overnight at Shoalwater Bay Casino in Tokelon. So congratulations, Holly. That's awesome. You could also get in on it all. I've got a little promo coming up. You listen for that and go enter to win, and you could get some Seahawks tickets or Seahawks merch.
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0: military and civilians who have served, suffered, or lost their lives in the War on Terror in the conflicts following 9/11 terrorist attack. In addition, you'll see the Cost of Freedom tribute, honoring American service members and sacrifices from World War I, World War II, Korea, the Cold War, Desert Storm, 9/11, and the conflicts in Iraq and Afghanistan. There are also dedicated focus areas for first responders, PTSD awareness, and suicide prevention. All this will be on display at the Ocean Shores Convention Center from 9 till 7, Thursday through Saturday, and 9 till noon on Sunday. The public is asked to honor Saturday evening from 7 to 10 as a time set aside only for veterans and their families to have a private time of reflection and remembrance. Honor their service this weekend at the Ocean Shores Convention Center.
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0: was just a whole bunch of Aerosmith in a row. That's Jaded. For that Ragdoll, bunch more music from you, or from you, for you. Coming up, Stone Temple Pilots. What else do I have for you tonight? Some more Van Halen and some Def Leppard.
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0: Velvet Revolver. 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Ready for it? It's going to happen. The Grand Parade, 12 o'clock. There's, of course, all the street merchants and all that jazz going on before that. And then there's dinners and there's yummy stuff going on. There's dances. And then, of course, 6 o'clock at Olympic Stadium. You'll see me down on the field taking pictures. I'll be doing that. And you can wave at me all the way back. But we're going to be rocking. It's going to be a lot of fun at Loggers Play Day. I believe it's, is it the, oh man, I knew what number it was. 62nd? Maybe even more. I'm not sure. The City of Ocean Shores invites you to The Wall That Heals, the Vietnam Traveling Memorial Wall, this weekend at the Ocean Shores Convention Center. Ocean Shores has also arranged for the Global War on Terror Wall of Remembrance. This memorial honors the military and civilians who have served, suffered, or lost their lives in the War on Terror in the conflicts following 9/11 terrorist attack. In addition, you'll see the Cost of Freedom tribute, honoring American service members and sacrifices from World War I, World War II, Korea, the Cold War, Desert Storm, 9/11, and the conflicts in Iraq and Afghanistan. There are also dedicated focus areas for first responders, PTSD awareness, and suicide prevention. All this will be on display at the Ocean Shores Convention Center from 9 till 7, Thursday through Saturday, and 9 till noon on Sunday. The public is asked to honor Saturday evening from 7 to 10 as a time set aside only for veterans and their families to have a private time of reflection and remembrance. Honor their service this weekend at the Ocean Shores Convention Center.
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6: Today we celebrate Tommy Roland Shaw's birthday. Yes, Tommy, not Thomas, is his birthday.

name. Tommy is currently the lead singer of Styx and has also been in Damn Yankees and recorded numerous solo records. Let's see what else my metal missies dug up on this diminutive singer-songwriter-guitarist. 1. Tommy grew up in Montgomery, Alabama, and started playing live for anyone who would listen, whether they wanted to or not. He would take his amp out on the front porch and play for passing cars and pedestrians. Shaw says his mom and dad always encouraged him to play whatever he liked. Hashtag good parenting. 2. Shaw joined Styx at the end of 1975 and stayed for the first time until 1983. He's responsible for many of their major hits, including Fooling Yourself, Blue Collar Man, and one of my faves, Too Much Time on My Hands, which I got to sing every night in the Broadway show Rock of Ages. That was fun. Shaw came back to Styx in 1995 and has been with them ever since. Good for you! And 3, Shaw, of course, was also one of the four members of the supergroup Damn Yankees, along with Ted Nugent, Jack Blades, and Michael Cardellone. The band was only together for 3 years, but had a platinum and a gold record. So here's a song that features Shaw's amazing vocals that reached number one on the rock charts way back in 1990. This is Coming of Age from Damn Yankees on your Daily House of Hair Cut.

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0: I love Godzilla, and I love Blue Oyster Cult. Put them together, and you got that song. It's pretty awesome. Yeah. All right, Van Halen on the way for you tonight on the Rock of the Coast. On the Rock of the Coast, 104.7. KTUX.
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2: 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Here's who's up next. Guns N' Roses in Vancouver, B.C., featuring the Black Crowes, opening up August 29th. September brings us the Washington State Fair in Puyallup. First up, Boy George and Culture Club, September 6th. Journey's Farewell Tour, September 19th in Portland at Veterans Memorial Coliseum. And September 21st in Seattle at the Seattle Center Arena. Godsmack with Stone Temple Pilots and Dorothy. That'll be September 24th at the White River. The B-52s in Devo, September 25th in Seattle. It's a Friday night. Candlebox with Sponge and Sweetwater, September 25th. That's a Friday night show at the Paramount. Motley Crue with Tesla and Extreme down in Ridgefield, Saturday, September 26th. Also at the fair will be Twisted Sister featuring Sebastian Bach. That'll be Sunday, September 27th. Rush for two shows in Seattle, October 10th and October 12th. Sting at Benaroya Hall in Seattle. Two shows on October 8th and the 9th. Wasp with KK's Priest, October 25th at the Moore Theater. Smashing Pumpkins, the Rats in a Cage tour is coming up in November on the 8th in Seattle at the Seattle Center Arena. Alter Bridge, that'll be November 25th with Big Wreck and Tim Montana. And Triumph, December 5th in Portland and December 6th in Seattle at WAMU. It's our KDOX concert calendar on the Rock of the Coast.
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0: of the Dog. That's Nazareth. Before that, Miss Misery. Coming up, Bob Seger and the Silver Bullet Band to rock you. Don't forget, we start our new contest. If you want to go see Metallica in Texas, yeah. We're going to do a Listen to Win contest where you text in when you hear a keyword. 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Follow the instructions on the little sounder. And you could be going to Texas, baby, to rock with Metallica.
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3: 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Legendary performances by the icons of rock and roll. I'm Lisa Berrigan. Coming up, we'll hear classic live sets from Van Halen, Kiss, and Whitesnake. First, our headliner, Aerosmith. When you hear the word Aerosmith, what's your first thought? Chances are it's not ballet. In May of 2027, the Virginia National Ballet is going to stage a production featuring music spanning their career. The organizers say it'll be ballet like never before. Get the details at virginianationalballet.org. Back in the summer of 2014, just prior to their North American Let Rock Rule Tour, Aerosmith headlined the popular Download Festival at Donington Park in Castle Donington, England. It was June 15, 2014. Their performance was everything you wouldn't expect in a ballet. It was brazen, loud, and in your face. Enjoy the show. Here's our headliner, Aerosmith. This is Live in Concert.

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Aerosmith.

you. I'm a guitar, Mr. Brad Whitford. Give it up, give it up, give it up, give it up, give it up.

0: It's our headliner, Aerosmith, recorded live as they headlined the Download Festival at Donington Park in Castle Donington, England. It was June 15th, 2014. This is Live in Concert. We'll hear more of this explosive Aerosmith concert later in the program. Coming up next, we'll go back and listen to a live set from Van Halen's first tour with Sammy Hagar, the 5150 Tour.
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2: 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This is Lisa Berrigan. Our headliner is Aerosmith. We'll hear more of their legendary performance at the 2014 Download Festival in England later in the program. On August 27th, 1986, Van Halen and their brand new lead singer, Sammy Hagar, took the stage and played this set at Veterans Memorial Coliseum in New Haven, Connecticut. This is Live in Concert.

0: their first tour with Sammy Hagar as their new lead singer. This set was recorded live at Veterans Memorial Coliseum in New Haven, Connecticut, in August of 1986. This is Live in Concert. Our headliner is Aerosmith. We'll hear more of their legendary performance at the 2014 Download Festival in England a little later. Coming up next, KISS rocks our nation's capital area.
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6: 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I'm Lisa Berrigan. Our headliner is Aerosmith. We'll hear more of their legendary performance at the 2014 Download Festival in England in just a few minutes. Back in the summer of 2004, KISS went out on their Rock the Nation tour. In a little over 3 months, they played 59 concerts across three continents. During that tour, on July 25th, 2004, KISS made a stop in our nation's capital area and played this set at Jiffy Lube Live in Bristow, Virginia. This is Live in Concert.

0: recorded live in our nation's capital area, Jiffy Lube Live in Bristow, Virginia, during their Rock the Nation tour in July of 2004. This is Live in Concert. Our headliner is Aerosmith. We'll hear more of their legendary performance at the 2014 Download Festival in England next.
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5: Welcome back to Live in Concert. This is Lisa Berrigan. Our headliner is Aerosmith. The sleeping giant may be awakening once again. No, they'll never tour again. That ship has sailed, and Steven Tyler's voice can't handle the rigors of a tour. But as he continues to recover from his vocal cord injuries and continues to get more comfortable singing, we could possibly see some one-off performances. Joe Perry says, you never know. We've been listening to their legendary performance at the 2014 Download Festival at Donington Park in Castle Donington, England. 40,000 fans crammed into the grounds to see this gig. Let's get back to it. Once again, it's our headliner, Aerosmith. This is Live in Concert.

0: It's our headliner, Aerosmith, recorded live during their performance at the 2014 Download Festival at Donington Park in Castle Donington, England. It was June 15th, 2014. This is Live in Concert. Aerosmith isn't done just yet. We'll hear the incredible encore from this concert in just a few minutes. Coming up next, Liverpool, England may be famous for the Beatles, but on this night in 2006, it was all Whitesnake.
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5: 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I'm Lisa Berrigan. Our headliner is Aerosmith. We'll hear the encore from their legendary performance at the 2014 Download Festival in England in just a few minutes. On July 3rd, 2006, Whitesnake played this explosive live set at the Big Top Arena in Liverpool, England. This is Live in Concert.

0: It's Whitesnake, recorded live at the Big Top Arena in Liverpool, England, in July of 2006. This is Live in Concert. Our headliner is Aerosmith. We'll hear the encore from their legendary performance at the 2014 Download Festival in England next.
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5: 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I'm Lisa Berrigan. Don't miss Live in Concert next week. We'll hear classic live sets by Def Leppard, Phil Collins, and The Pretenders. Our headliner next week is The Cars. This week's headliner is Aerosmith. We've been listening to their legendary performance at the Download Festival at Donington Park in Castle Donington, England. It was June 15th, 2014. We hope you've enjoyed the concert. Now, here's the thrilling encore. Once again, it's our headliner, Aerosmith. This is Live in Concert.

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1: We're back with more Live in Concert. This is Lisa Berrigan. Our headliner is Aerosmith. We'll hear more of their legendary performance at the 2014 Download Festival in England later in the program. On August 27th, 1986, Van Halen and their brand new lead singer, Sammy Hagar, took the stage and played this set at Veterans Memorial Coliseum in New Haven, Connecticut. This is Live in Concert.

0: their first tour with Sammy Hagar as their new lead singer. This set was recorded live at Veterans Memorial Coliseum in New Haven, Connecticut, in August of 1986. This is Live in Concert. Our headliner is Aerosmith. We'll hear more of their legendary performance at the 2014 Download Festival in England a little later. Coming up next, KISS rocks our nation's capital area.
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0: This is Live in Concert. I'm Lisa Berrigan. Our headliner is Aerosmith. We'll hear more of their legendary performance at the 2014 Download Festival in England in just a few minutes. Back in the summer of 2004, KISS went out on their Rock the Nation tour. In a little over 3 months, they played 59 concerts across three continents. During that tour, on July 25th, 2004, KISS made a stop in our nation's capital area and played this set at Jiffy Lube Live in Bristow, Virginia. This is Live in Concert.

0: recorded live in our nation's capital area, Jiffy Lube Live in Bristow, Virginia, during their Rock the Nation tour in July of 2004. This is Live in Concert. Our headliner is Aerosmith. We'll hear more of their legendary performance at the 2014 Download Festival in England next.
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2: Hi, this is Carol Miller, and it's time to get the let out.

Robert Plant is, of course, known as one of rock's most prominent songwriters, as well as singers. But he's covered other people's songs over his over 50-year career. How many songs? Well, according to our contributor, Steve Sauer, over 62, including traditional songs and adaptations. We'll feature some of the most generally familiar on today's Get the Let Out. Oh, take out your hankies for this one.

0: Darkness, Darkness, Robert Plant and the Strange Sensation. From the Dreamland album, 2002, originally by Jesse Colin Young and the Youngbloods, 1969, Plant talked about the song.
1: It's Darkness, Darkness and Jesse Colin Young's voice have been really on my mind since I was 16, 17. He wrote quite a lot of really good, strong songs, but this particular song has been, I don't know, it's just a really evocative piece of music. The original Youngbloods version is more up-tempo, uses a violin and stuff. I wanted to make it a bit more dirgy, a bit more stated, and almost like a kind of melancholic blues, but coming from a psychedelic root.
0: And we heard If I Were a Carpenter, Robert Plant from his Fate of Nations album, 1993, the original by Tim Hardin in 1967. Interestingly, Carpenter was covered by many artists, and the big hit version was by Bobby Darin. But if you ask me, Plant's is the best. Robert Plant's cover versions, and there are plenty more great and surprising interpretations. Stick around on Get the Let Out. I'm Carol Miller.
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we're back here on Get the Let Out. This is Kara Miller. Robert Plant's cover songs, just some of the over 60 of them. That's what we're doing today. Suffice it to say, everyone was surprised when Plant emerged after Zeppelin with, among other styles, 1950s ballads.

0: Robert Plant doing Hey Joe on his Dreamland album from 2002. It was originally written in 1962 by William Roberts, a troubadour who performed in Greenwich Village. The song had been adapted several times.
1: The story of Hey Joe is like the story of Frankie and Johnny. It's like the story of Gallows Pole. It's a sort of time immemorial adventure of betrayal and justice in one form or another. And Hendrix's version is the superlative, absolute, iconic 4 minutes or whatever it is. It's of absolute rock and roll splendor. So throwaway that it doesn't matter, and yet so concise that it's so beautiful. My take on Hey Joe is that for all those reasons, it is a song to mess with.
0: Robert Plant's covers. Oh yes, we also heard Sea of Love. Robert Plant and his Honey Drippers in 1984. The original Phil Phillips in 1969. Plant reportedly said his mother really appreciated his singing on his version. Just some of Robert Plant's cover songs, just because, on today's Get the Let Out. This is Carol Miller.
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4: 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Plant talked about the genealogy of Morning Dew, written by Canadian folk singer Bonnie Dobson.
5: Yeah, Morning Dew, the tune that John Bonham and I used to play together in before Led Zepp, written by Bonnie Dobson. It was available on a Vanguard Hootenanny live album in 1962. Fred Neil took it and masculined it a little bit more. He gave it a bit more male. He changed the phrasing of the lines, and Tim Rose, the very famous and very irate songster, came along and put his name to it too.

0: play Robert Plant for what it's worth, the Buffalo Springfield song written by Stephen Stills. Plant commented about songs with a social commentary.
1: It was a time of social commentary in America. The mid to late 60s was a pretty heavy time out there, and popular music rose to the responsibility of actually having a voice. I wanted to put myself and the musicianship of the people around me into these tunes and breathe some new life out of them.
0: And then Plant's foray into the big band sound.

0: Rockin' at Midnight, Robert Plant and the Sunny Drippers, 1984. They performed that on Saturday Night Live, and I was lucky enough to be in the audience. I remember there was one guy who kept screaming, "Jimmy Page." I think they had to eject him. Back with more of Robert Plant's covers on Get the Let Out next. This is Carol Miller.
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1: Okay, a little more here on Get the Let Out. I'm Carol Miller. We're checking out just a few of Robert Plant's many cover songs.

0: Robert Plant with a Bob Dylan song. He talked about Dylan as a songwriter.
1: Bob Dylan's position as a writer and his effect on rock culture is so vast and will always be perhaps the most important contributor to rock and roll, really, or popular music growing up from the sort of teen culture of Dion and the Belmonts and Bobby V and Cliff Richard into the new world. And I think One More Coffee is a song which sounds, it sounds like some kind of Harry Dean Stanton moment in some dark road movie.
0: And then again, Plant covered this one. Not exactly social commentary.

The Eternal Party song, Louie Louie, written by Richard Berry in 1955, with the big hit by the Kingsmen in 1963, and covered by Robert Plant on the Wayne's World 2 movie soundtrack in 1993. So, just some of Robert Plant's song covers. Plant has a very extensive personal oldies record collection, and it would be real fun, don't you think, for him to cover, say, Dion and the Belmonts, or Jay and the Americans. Think that'll happen? Hey, you never know.

0: 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And thank yous to Stefan Jones, Charles Steinauer, Vanessa Cahookham, and all our associates at United Stations Radio Networks. This is Carol Miller. 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

Taking the money and run, Steve Miller Band, 104.7 KDUX, the mighty rock of the coast. And Saturday morning with PA, we've got a Loggers Playdate day today. We'll check in with some of the festivities straight ahead here on the rock of the coast. Classic cuts, BTO Stones, and Van Halen.

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Right, 104.7 KDUX, the Rock of the Coast with PA on the Block Party Weekend. Straight ahead, we are going to take a look at what is happening here this weekend. One of two weekends left in the summer, technically. So tell you what's on tap straight ahead. 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

0: Can't always get what you want. Rolling Stones, KDUX, the Rock of the Coast from Let It Bleed. Well, coming up next year, according to Mick Jagger, is going to be the year for the Stones, as they're looking at doing some touring. A lot of bands are. Bon Jovi just announced their 2027 tour plans, which could begin in about 5 months, according to John Bon Jovi. It's KDUX, the Rock of the Coast, here on the weekend with PA.
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0: Well, it's a big Loggers Play Day weekend, 62nd annual Loggers Play Day in Hoquiam. A lot of activities, a lot of great fun going on. And chatting with Don Bell, who's one of the organizers and the longtime MC of the Loggers Play Day show. Don, what's your favorite part of this big weekend?
2: My favorite part, of course, is when the show runs really good. Nobody gets hurt. The crowd laughs. The crowd's happy. They feel like they, you know, came and seen something really special. I mean, that's always a relief when that's over because of so much work, so many people put into it. But we do an event right at the beginning of the show where we blow a tree in half, and we call it the powder tree. And I think that if I had to pick one specific thing besides the competitors and the awesome people we have involved, I think that one thing is probably my favorite.
0: You've been doing it a long time.
2: I've been around a while, PA.
0: Yeah, it's a lot of fun. I know it's a very special event. This is going to be a great weekend for it this Saturday. That'll be at Olympic Stadium. The trials at 7 a.m. in the morning. Loggers Play Day show at 6.
2: Loggers Play Day starts at 6. Get there a little bit early. Get a good seat. The stands fill up.
0: And I know that, the parade's at noon, as we'd mentioned that. But what are the festivities after the event?
2: Well, there is a dance at the Hoquiam Elks, the Joker's Wilder Play. Great band. That starts at 9 p.m. And you can get into the dance by wearing one of our specialty buttons. And those specialty buttons this year are a little bit bigger than the regular button. And one of them says Grace Harbor Stamp, and the other one says the Firewood Committee, which is a committee within Loggers Play Day that cuts wood year-round and makes money for the show and all kinds of scholarships and other stuff. Those guys are amazing. And then, of course, there's the Rotary Pancake Breakfast from 6 a.m. to 11. The Lions Club Salmon Dinner starts at 2 o'clock, and that goes until 6. So the street fair is from 10 a.m. to 4 p.m., even though the parade's at noon.
0: Don, thank you very much. We'll see you this weekend.
2: We appreciate you, PA. Thank you.
0: A lot of fun with the Loggers Play Day today in Hoquiam. Do check it out. 62 years for Loggers Play Day. If you head east, there's the Grace Harbor Raceway, and what is their season championship night one tonight for the races at Grace Harbor Raceway. And kind of a solemn weekend as well, the 25th anniversary of 9/11, and the Ocean Shores Convention Center has the Vietnam Wall and the 9/11 tribute through the weekend through tomorrow. So today it's 9 a.m. to 7, and tomorrow 9 a.m. to noon, and that is at the Ocean Shores Convention Center. We'll take a look at our coastal weather forecast for the weekend on the way on KDUX.
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6: We're going to see some rain today. 30% chance of rain, mainly after about 3 p.m. That's a better forecast than it was yesterday. So a little bit better news there as far as the WAC goes. But still, rain continued through tonight, down to about 30%. So that'll be about 40% tomorrow, mostly in the morning. And then some better weather Sunday night into Monday. It's our forecast here, the Rock of the Coast, KTUX with PA.
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0: Let It Ride from Bachman Turner Overdrive on KDUX, the Rock of the Coast. BTO hitting the road next year. Randy Bachman back and leading the band these days, securing the rights to the name BTO and Bachman Turner Overdrive. It's KDUX here with PA on the weekend. Just announced from the Washington Department of Fish and Wildlife, clam digging. We've got about 40 tentative dates starting October 9th. Just a few weeks away to do some razor clam digging on the coast. We'll tell you more about that on KDUX on the way.
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2: Star Wars is flying into IMAX 70mm for the first time. Disney's Lucasfilm has announced that Star Wars Episode IV, A New Hope, will be released for the first time in IMAX Digital and in 70mm on February 19th, 2027. As part of the 50th anniversary celebration of that film, the re-release will come ahead of the newest film in the franchise, Star Wars Starfighter, premieres on May 28th. Disney is the parent company of Lucasfilm and ABC News. Another look at Godzilla Minus Zero with an all-new trailer. The sequel to 2023's Oscar-winning Godzilla Minus One comes to theaters in North America on November 6th.
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2: We also have our first trailer for Artificial, the new biopic about OpenAI founder Sam Altman, stars Andrew Garfield. Artificial lands in U.S. theaters this Christmas. And happy birthday to Adam Sandler, who's 60 today. Mike Dubusky, ABC News.
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13: 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Here's how to win.
0: It's another exciting season of Seattle Seahawk football on the Hawk of the Coast, KTUX, where we bring you 12 weeks for the 12s. 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

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Time After Time from No More Tears. And all weekend long, your favorite classic rockers counting down the days until fall, I guess. So we are just about 10 days away from the start of fall. So I guess a little bit of summer left, even though weather's not going to be the best this weekend. Hang out with, we'll do classic cuts from Rush, straight ahead, Aerosmith, and Grand Funk.

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104.7 KDUX, the Rock of the Coast. It is the Block Party Weekend. Rock blocks of the best classic rock. And the station sending you to the Seattle Seahawks with 12 weeks for the 12s. I will tell you how to get in on that and enter to win coming up.

0: Walk This Way from Aerosmith on KDUX, The Rock of the Coast. Happy birthday wishes to guitar player Joe Perry, who turned 76 a couple of days ago. No doubt celebrating this weekend, his 76th birthday. It's KDUX, The Rock of the Coast, your home of 12 weeks for the 12s. We're giving you a chance to score yourself weekly prizes. Just gave away a big one, big weekend at Shoalwater Bay just yesterday. So congratulations from KDUX. All in an attempt to give away our grand prize tickets to Seattle Seahawks, $100 gift card, and lots of other prizes for you as well. 12 weeks for the 12s.
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0: Yeah, we take a look back at the week in classic rock on KDUX. Got Bob Seger and Face the Promise, the 20th anniversary edition of Bob's 2006 album. Being released on vinyl for the very first time. And on CD as of yesterday. Pretty cool.
2: The cold wind blowing all over me. I feel the dark clouds starting to fall.
0: As Wreck This Heart from Face the Promise, there are four new songs that are added on the album, which you can order at Bob's website,

0: Experience the Promise of four new songs from Bob Seger. Available now. Check it out. Also, Van Halen fans, something special, and a new release from Alex Van Halen's latest book. You get a previously unreleased Van Halen song called Glitter. That is only available with Alex Van Halen's limited edition book about the band. It'll include this previously unreleased demo, and here's a little sample of that featuring Alex, Eddie, and David Lee Roth. What a tight band. That song's from 1974, and again, it's called Glitter, only available from Alex's limited edition book. Well, Scorpions have canceled their tour. Not in Vegas, not this time around. You are encouraged to hold on to your tickets, or you can return them for a full refund. And due to circumstances beyond their control, the shows will not take place in the month of September for the Scorpions.
1: Tasty!
0: Indeed. But Bon Jovi says they're going to tour next year. Wrapping up their latest set of dates in the UK at Wembley, John Bon Jovi says, in about 5 months or so, the band's going to hit the road for another tour. Bon Jovi 2027 looks like a spring or summer tour from Bon Jovi. Can't wait for it. Let's look back in the week at classic rock on KDUX.
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2: Well, we're going to see some rain today. It looks like about 80% chance of rain and some showers in the forecast. Mostly now, it says, in the afternoon after about 3. Otherwise, mostly cloudy skies continue. Some rain expected late tonight into tomorrow, about 40% chance. That's mostly cloudy skies. Looks like Sunday night it'll dry out into partly sunny skies to start the week next week. That's your latest forecast here on the Rock of the Coast, KDUX.
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0: Subdivisions is Rush on KDUX, the Rock of the Coasts. As the guys have said, they're not necessarily focused on Rush new music at this point. And according to Geddy Lee, he says, really kind of doubtful, but it could happen. Of course, the band has convened for their 50-something tour with Annika Niles on drums. Of course, you got Geddy Lee and Alex Lifeson. Two shows just about a month away, as a matter of fact. Yeah, just about a month away in Seattle. It's KDUX, the Rock of the Coast.
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Nothing But a Good Time from Poison on KDUX, the Rock of the Coast. Still time to enjoy that pancake breakfast at Our Lady of Good Help Church in Hoquiam here this morning. All part of the Loggers Play Day events today. 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

You've got it on the KDUX Block Party Weekend. Rock blocks of the best classic rock all weekend long. We're going to take a look back at the week in classic rock straight ahead. Got some great stories to tell you about everything from Van Halen to Bob Seger to Bon Jovi on the way.

0: is The Deeper Love is Whitesnake on KDUX from the self-titled Whitesnake album, which along with Slide It In and Slip of the Tongue have been reissued on limited edition colored vinyl as of yesterday, as well as Bob Seger's 2006 album Face the Promise. So we'll get more on that coming up as we take a look back at the week in classic rock this morning.
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0: Well, it's a big Loggers Play Day weekend. 62nd annual Loggers Play Day in Hoquiam. A lot of activities, a lot of great fun going on. And chatting with Don Bell, who's one of the organizers and the longtime MC of the Loggers Play Day show. Don, what's your favorite part of this big weekend?
2: My favorite part, of course, is when the show runs really good. Nobody gets hurt. The crowd laughs. The crowd's happy. They feel like they, you know, came and seen something really special. I mean, that's always a relief when that's over because of so much work, so many people put into it. But we do an event right at the beginning of the show where we blow a tree in half, and we call it the powder tree. And I think that if I had to pick one specific thing besides the competitors and the awesome people we have involved, I think that one thing is probably my favorite.
0: You've been doing it a long time.
2: I've been around a while, PA.
0: Yeah, it's a lot of fun. I know it's a very special event. This is going to be a great weekend for it this Saturday. That'll be at Olympic Stadium. The trials at 7 a.m. in the morning. Loggers Play Day show at 6.
2: Loggers Play Day starts at 6. Get there a little bit early. Get a good seat. The stands fill up.
0: And I know that, the parade's at noon, as we'd mentioned that. But what are the festivities after the event?
2: Well, there is a dance at the Hoquiam Elks. The Jokers Wilder play it. Great band. That starts at 9 p.m. And you can get into the dance by wearing one of our specialty buttons. And those specialty buttons this year are a little bit bigger than the regular button. And one of them says Grace Harbor Stamp, and the other one says the Firewood Committee, which is a committee within Loggers Play that cuts wood year-round and makes money for the show and all kinds of scholarships and other stuff. Those guys are amazing. And then, of course, there's the Rotary Pancake Breakfast from 6 a.m. to 11. The Lions Club Salmon Dinner starts at 2 o'clock, and that goes until 6. So the street fair is from 10 a.m. to 4 p.m., even though the parade's at noon.
0: Don, thank you very much. We'll see you this weekend.
2: We appreciate you, PA. Thank you.
0: A lot of fun with the Loggers Play Day today in Hoquiam. Do check it out. 62 years for Loggers Play Day. If you head east, there's the Grace Harbor Raceway, and what is their season championship night one tonight for the races at Grace Harbor Raceway. And kind of a solemn weekend as well, the 25th anniversary of 9/11, and the Ocean Shores Convention Center has the Vietnam Wall and the 9/11 tribute through the weekend through tomorrow. So today it's 9 a.m. to 7, and tomorrow 9 a.m. to noon, and that is at the Ocean Shores Convention Center. We'll take a look at our coastal weather forecast for the weekend on the way on KDUX.
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10: KTUX Coastal Weather on the Rock of the Coast.
11: Well, we're going to see some rain today. It looks like about 80% chance of rain and some showers in the forecast. Mostly now, it says, in the afternoon after about 3. Otherwise, mostly cloudy skies continue. Some rain expected late tonight into tomorrow, about 40% chance. That's mostly cloudy skies. Looks like Sunday night it'll dry out into partly sunny skies to start the week next week. That's your latest forecast here on the Rock of the Coast, KDUX.
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0: That is Bob Seger and the Silver Bullet Band with Shakedown. Number one hit from Bob Seger. We don't hear a lot from Bob since he's retired, unless we see him at a Detroit Lions game, or in the case of this past week, he's releasing his 2006 album, Face the Promise, on vinyl for the first time ever, and including four new songs that are on that as well. So it's the Rock of the Coast, KDUXer with PA. Little sketchy weather this weekend, but we'll take a look at that forecast on the way.
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All right, 104.7 KDUX, the Rock of the Coast of PA on the Block Party Weekend. Straight ahead, we're going to take a look at what is happening here this weekend. One of two weekends left in the summer, technically. So we'll tell you what's on tap straight ahead. 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
1: Well, it's a big Loggers Play Day weekend. 62nd annual Loggers Play Day in Hoquiam. A lot of activities, a lot of great fun going on. And chatting with Don Bell, who's one of the organizers and the longtime MC of the Loggers Play Day show. 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
2: My favorite part, of course, is when the show runs really good. Nobody gets hurt. The crowd laughs. The crowd's happy. They feel like they, you know, came and seen something really special. I mean, that's always a relief when that's over because of so much work, so many people put into it. But we do an event right at the beginning of the show where we blow a tree in half, and we call it the powder tree. And I think that if I had to pick one specific thing besides the competitors and the awesome people we have involved, I think that one thing is probably my favorite.
1: You've been doing it a long time.
2: I've been around a while, PA.
1: Yeah, it's a lot of fun. I know it's a very special event. This is going to be a great weekend for it this Saturday. That'll be at Olympic Stadium. The trials at 7 a.m. in the morning. Loggers Play Day show at 6.
2: Loggers Play Day starts at 6. Get there a little bit early. Get a good seat. The stands fill up.
1: And I know that, of course, the parade's at noon, as we'd mentioned that. But what are the festivities after the event?
2: Well, there is a dance at the Hoquiam Elks. The Jokers Wilder play it. Great band. That starts at 9 p.m. And you can get into the dance by wearing one of our specialty buttons. And those specialty buttons this year are a little bit bigger than the regular button. And one of them says Grace Harbor Stamp, and the other one says the Firewood Committee, which is a committee within Loggers Play Day that cuts wood year-round and makes money for the show and all kinds of scholarships and other stuff. Those guys are amazing. And then, of course, there's the Rotary Pancake Breakfast from 6 a.m. to 11. The Lions Club Salmon Dinner starts at 2 o'clock, and that goes until 6. So the street fair is from 10 a.m. to 4 p.m., even though the parade's at noon.
1: Don, thank you very much. We'll see you this weekend.
2: We appreciate you, PA. Thank you.
1: A lot of fun with the Loggers Play Day today in Hoquiam. Do check it out. 62 years for Loggers Play Day. If you head east, there's the Grace Harbor Raceway, and what is their season championship night one tonight for the races at Grace Harbor Raceway. And kind of a solemn weekend as well, the 25th anniversary of 9/11. And the Ocean Shores Convention Center has the Vietnam Wall and the 9/11 tribute through the weekend through tomorrow. So today it's 9 a.m. to 7, and tomorrow 9 a.m. to noon, and that is at the Ocean Shores Convention Center. We'll take a look at our coastal weather forecast for the weekend on the way on KDUX.
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1: Hey, it's Lisa Berrigan. Aerosmith is headlining Live in Concert. 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
3: We're going to see some rain today. 30% chance of rain, mainly after about 3 p.m. That's a better forecast than it was yesterday. So a little bit better news there as far as the WAC goes. But still, rain continued through tonight, down to about 30%. So that'll be about 40% tomorrow, mostly in the morning. And then some better weather Sunday night into Monday. 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

0: It's Man in the Box from Alice in Chains on KDUX, the rock of the coast, along with Heaven Beside You from, well, what they call the Three-Legged Dog album, just the self-titled Alice in Chains. And with PA, no Hawks this weekend, of course, because they beat the Patriots on Wednesday, so they now have until the 20th when they're on the road taking on the Arizona Cardinals, in which we'll have the game right here on the Hawk of the Coast, KDUX.
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They shot the dark from AC/DC's latest album, Power Up. One of two songs they're doing from their new album on tour, with only 3 dates left on this North American tour for AC/DC. Will they be announcing more dates, another leg of the tour, or calling it quits? Remains to be seen. Well, this band just announced that they're going to be back out on the road in about 5 months. Bon Jovi planning a 2027 tour.

104.7 KDUX, the Rock of the Coast. It is the Block Party Weekend. 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And the station sending you to the Seattle Seahawks with 12 weeks for the 12s. I will tell you how to get in on that and enter to win coming up.

0: best of both worlds from Van Halen's 5150 on the Rock of the Coast. It's KDUX, more of your favorite classic rockers, like we do all weekend long on the Block Party weekend. So enjoy what is the second to the last weekend, technically, of summer, because next weekend and then on the 22nd, we're going to be welcoming fall. Be here before you know it. And that weather, you can start to feel change a little bit cooler at night and in the morning. So, yeah. Along with that, we're going to do some clam digging. The Washington Department of Fish and Wildlife has announced beginning October 9th. They've already got some tentative dates, 40 of them, all told, to do some clam digging. It's been a while. Looking forward to that. It's KDUX here with PA.
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0: Yeah, we take a look back at the week in classic rock on KDUX. Got Bob Seger and Face the Promise, the 20th anniversary edition of Bob's 2006 album, being released on vinyl for the very first time and on CD as of yesterday. Pretty cool. As Wreck This Heart from Face the Promise, there are four new songs that are added on the album, which you can order at Bob's website.
2: Everything I do is just a little wrong. Every day for me is the same.
0: Face the Promise with four new songs from Bob Seger. Available now. Check it out. Also, Van Halen fans, something special in a new release from Alex Van Halen's latest book. You get a previously unreleased Van Halen song called Glitter. That is only available with Alex Van Halen's limited edition book about the band. It'll include this previously unreleased demo. And here's a little sample of that featuring Alex, Eddie, and David Lee Roth. What a tight band. That song's from 1974, and again, it's called Glitter, only available from Alex's limited edition book. Well, Scorpions have canceled their tour. Not in Vegas, not this time around. You are encouraged to hold on to your tickets, or you can return them for a full refund. And due to circumstances beyond their control, the shows will not take place in the month of September for the Scorpions.
3: Peace, peace.
0: Indeed. But Bon Jovi says they're going to tour next year. Wrapping up their latest set of dates in the UK at Wembley, John Bon Jovi says, in about 5 months or so, the band's going to hit the road for another tour. Bon Jovi 2027 looks like a spring or summer tour from Bon Jovi. Can't wait for it. 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
1: KTUX Coastal Weather on the Rock of the Coast.
0: Well, we're going to see some rain today. Looks like about 80% chance of rain and some showers in the forecast. Mostly now, it says, in the afternoon after about 3. Otherwise, mostly cloudy skies continue. Some rain expected late tonight into tomorrow. About 40% chance. That's mostly cloudy skies. Looks like Sunday night it'll dry out into partly sunny skies to start the week next week. That's our latest forecast here on the Rock of the Coast, KDUX.
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0: It's Golden Years, David Bowie on KDUX from station to station, along with Changes on KDUX, the rock of the coast. Make sure you do enter our 12 Weeks for the 12 contest. We've got our entry boxes that are out for those businesses, of course, open today. Make sure you check them out and enter to win from the Hawk of the Coast.
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3: The 2026 summer box office is one for the record books. Box office numbers hit an all-time high on Labor Day with a whopping $4.76 billion, according to Rentrak. The previous record was set in 2013. Mega hits like The Odyssey, Spider-Man, Brand New Day, and Backrooms all contributed to summer's record-breaking high grosses.
4: This is the new Gold Rush.
3: The Drop, a Snowfall saga, premieres on Hulu today. The spinoff of the FX hit Snowfall follows Leon and Wanda as they navigate the music scene in L.A. in the 90s. Disney is the parent company of Hulu, FX, Marvel, and ABC News. The Inbetweeners are coming back. Netflix has confirmed that production on the highly anticipated reunion film began on Monday, with Simon Bird, James Buckley, Blake Harrison, and Joe Thomas all set to reprise their roles for the first time since 2010. Chuck Sievertson, ABC News.
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13: All right, looking at the weather, we're going to see showers and a chance of thunderstorms into tonight. Tomorrow looks like partly sunny skies. Monday, partly sunny skies, but Tuesday, Wednesday, into Thursday, mostly sunny skies.
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0: 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And hey, with the 9/11 tribute Vietnam Wall, traveling Vietnam Wall on display right now at the Ocean Shores Convention Center, going to be there today and tomorrow. You need to go up there and see that. 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

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Parts one and two together, Pink Floyd. Hey, it's your block party weekend. You notice we're going to double and triple them up all weekend long. Maybe a quad shot. 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

0: Motley Crue, and Without You, the Dr. Feelgood album, 1989, rocking it. How's it going right here with Spody and KDUX?
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Hell's Bells right there, 1980. Brian Johnson, the new lead singer in 1980. His freshman album, replacing an amazing, iconic singer for AC/DC, Bon Scott, which, if it wasn't for Bon Scott's mom, these albums would have never happened. Because the band was going to give, they said, we're done. We're not going to move on without Bon. And Bon Scott's mom says, yeah, the heck you're not. He would have wanted that. Go for it.

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1: All right, looking at the weather, we're going to see showers and a chance of thunderstorms into tonight. Tomorrow looks like partly sunny skies. Monday, partly sunny skies, but Tuesday, Wednesday into Thursday, mostly sunny skies.
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One of my favorite Fleetwood songs right there, Rhiannon. 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

0: triple shot of Guns N' Roses. You got it. It's 104.7 KDUX. Bodie with you on your Saturday. Hey, we are rocking it just like that. Don't forget, until 7 o'clock tonight, we are having a Ocean Shores Convention Center, the Vietnam Wall, and a 9/11 tribute. Yeah. The tribute to all the 9/11 fallen heroes, which all of them, everybody that was involved in that lost their lives were heroes to me. And the traveling Vietnam Wall. And that is also going to be through tomorrow. But tomorrow's only 9 a.m. to noon at the Ocean Shores Convention Center.
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5: Now, it's KDUX Coastal Weather.
6: All right, looking at the weather, we're going to see showers and a chance of thunderstorms into tonight. Tomorrow looks like partly sunny skies. Monday, partly sunny skies, but Tuesday, Wednesday, into Thursday, mostly sunny skies.
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5: 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Stroke risk may increase. Eliquis can cause serious and potentially fatal bleeding. 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

love the guitar work. Reminds me of Johnny Myers. Johnny Ray Myers could play guitar just like that. The guy's just, and he puts no effort into it. He can make that guitar sing, but he's just sitting there like, oh, no big deal. But it just absolutely amazes me. Tony Bakula, another one, just puts no, it just comes out of their guitars.

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2: Now, it's KDUX Coastal Weather.
3: All right, looking at the weather, we're going to see showers and a chance of thunderstorms into tonight. Tomorrow looks like partly sunny skies. Monday, partly sunny skies, but Tuesday, Wednesday, into Thursday, mostly sunny skies.
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